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dominance of the cube. 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

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I'm David, the host of your journey, and let me tell you that this is all about hanging out with friends, cruising in old fancy cars, listening to music, and mostly, this is about

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1: It's never your fault. 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Zaho.

0: niggas always trying to pop bottles. 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
0: I could be your boyfriend.
1: Estúpido. 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
0: I need that Brazilian wavy 28-inch. 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

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Says things may come and things may go, but this is one thing you ought to

0: never have so many done so much for so few. Good night.
1: Vous écoutez Ozone FM 99.7.